0: WBAY, Alta Vista, 102.3, The Groove, Lynchburg.
1: ABC News, I'm Dave Packard. Hundreds of people are dead and more than 1,000 are missing after a giant mudslide and severe flooding in Nepal.
2: Nepal's tourism authorities say well over 500 foreign nationals are among them, including dozens of Americans. On the ground, this is an all-out mobilization. More than 9,000 army, police, armed police personnel have been deployed, using everything from bulldozers to dig people out of buried homes, sniffer dogs to search the debris, and helicopters ferrying in supplies and pulling out survivors.
1: ABC's Britt Clenett. President Trump taking his trade war with Canada to a new level. First, his executive order renaming Lake Ontario Lake America, then threatening to double tariffs on Canada-made cars and auto parts in January. The FBI says it's uncovered a sweeping cyber espionage campaign from a Chinese hacking group that's targeted some of America's most sensitive institutions, including power companies and hospitals. This is ABC News.
3: 2 hours ago, Kyle arrived at the bar.
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6: 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With the freshest meats and produce on Memorial Avenue in Lynchburg. A flood advisory continues. Chance of thunderstorms tonight, otherwise partly cloudy. Lows dip down to about 68. Southwest winds around 5 miles per hour. With Motown, The Beatles, and more, I'm weatherology meteorologist Laura Lockwood in the Groove Weather Center. Right now, 82.

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Today's special is Memphis Soul Stew. We sell so much of this, people wonder what we put in it. 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
1: 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Chance of thunderstorms tonight, otherwise partly cloudy. Lows around 68, westerly winds around 5 miles per hour. Chance for storms tomorrow, 88, partly cloudy skies. With Motown, the Beatles, and more, I'm weatherology meteorologist Ulua Lockwood in the Groove Weather Center. Currently 79.

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9: 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Chance of thunderstorms tonight, otherwise partly cloudy. Lows around 68, westerly winds around 5 miles per hour. Chance for storms tomorrow, 88, partly cloudy skies. With Motown, the Beatles, and more, I'm weatherology meteorologist Ulua Lockwood in the Groove Weather Center. Currently 79.

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1: The Adventures of Superman. Faster than a speeding bullet. More powerful than a locomotive. Able to leap tall buildings at a single bound. Look, up in the sky, it's a bird.
2: It's a plane.
1: It's Superman. Yes, it's Superman. Strange visitor from another planet who came to Earth with powers and abilities far beyond those of mortal men. Superman, who can change the course of mighty rivers, bend steel in his bare hands, and who, disguised as Clark Kent, mild-mannered reporter for a great metropolitan newspaper, fights a never-ending battle for truth, justice, and the American way.
3: We certainly do, don't we, Clark?
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1: Don't miss the next thrill-packed episode in the Amazing Adventures of Superman.
0: Now let's get back in the groove.

0: Yes, that's right. Elvis Presley.
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3: Here's Bob Dylan.
4: You're welcome, please.
0: Elton John.
5: 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The Groove, Central Virginia's home for Motown, Beatles, and more.

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1: ABC News, I'm Dave Packer. Officials in Nepal say at least 350 people are confirmed dead and more than 1,300 still missing. And of those, 90 were Americans in the catastrophic flash flood there. ABC's Britt Clannad is in Kathmandu, Nepal.
2: Families anxious for news about their missing loved ones. In a desperate post on Instagram, the family of Deepak and Madhu Ahuja from North Carolina asking for help locating the missing couple.
1: President Trump taking his trade war with Canada to a new level, first his executive order, renaming Lake Ontario Lake America, then threatening to double tariffs on Canadian-made cars and auto parts in January. The jury in the murder trial of Lindsay Clancy has been sent home after deliberating for more than 3 hours today. They're expected to return tomorrow morning. Clancy's mental health is a key issue in the trial, with the defense arguing she was experiencing postpartum psychosis when she strangled her three young children. This is ABC News.
3: 2 hours ago, Kyle arrived at the bar.
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3: 30 minutes ago, Kyle got his friends another round of drinks.
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3: 5 minutes ago, Kyle decided to drive home drunk. 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
3: A chain of events that began 2 hours ago is about to change Kyle's whole world. 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
6: 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Partly cloudy skies with fog tonight with a slight chance for storms. Lows around 68, winds out of the west around 5 miles per hour. Chance for storms and foggy early tomorrow, high of 86. With Motown, the Beatles, and more, I'm weatherology meteorologist Laura Lockwood in the Groove Weather Center. Currently 79.

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1: 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Partly cloudy skies with fog tonight with a slight chance for storms. Lows around 68, winds out of the west around 5 miles per hour. Chance for storms and foggy early tomorrow, high of 86. With Motown, the Beatles, and more, I'm weatherology meteorologist Laura Lockwood in the Groove Weather Center. Right now, it's 78 degrees.

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1: The Adventures of Superman.
2: Faster than a speeding bullet. More powerful than a locomotive. Able to leap tall buildings at a single bound. Look, up in the sky, it's a bird.
3: It's a plane.
2: It's Superman. Yes, it's Superman. Strange visitor from another planet who came to Earth with powers and abilities far beyond those of mortal men. Superman, who can change the course of mighty rivers, bend steel in his bare hands, and who, disguised as Clark Kent, mild-mannered reporter for a great metropolitan newspaper, fights a never-ending battle for truth, justice, and the American way.
4: We certainly do, don't we, Clark?
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0: Now let's get back in the groove.

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4: 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Partly cloudy skies with fog tonight, with a slight chance for storms. Lows around 68, winds out of the west around 5 miles per hour. Chance for storms and foggy early tomorrow, high of 86. With Motown, the Beatles, and more, I'm weatherology meteorologist Laura Lockwood in the Groove Weather Center. Right now, it's 78 degrees.

hair down in my eyes, and she says hi. And I stumble to the breakfast table while the kids are going off to school goodbye. And she reaches out.

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1: ABC News, I'm Dave Packer. Severe downpours in the east leading to the cancellation of over 1,200 flights today and more than 7,000 delays. The last hour has seen ground stops at Washington Reagan, New York's JFK, and LaGuardia. With a map over his shoulder reading, Making the Great Lakes Even Greater, President Trump signed an order in the Oval Office renaming Lake Ontario to Lake America within 30 days. It's the latest move in his trade war escalation with Canada.
2: Canada's Prime Minister Mark Carney noting the name of the lake dates back more than 400 years, adding this lake is called Lake Ontario today and forever. The lake borders New York, whose Governor Kathy Hochul bluntly rejected the president's new name, posting, New York won't be calling it that.
1: ABC's Mary Bruce. The death toll rising in Nepal following devastating flash flooding. Officials say at least 389 people have been confirmed killed, 1,300 still missing, among them 90 Americans. This is ABC News.
3: 2 hours ago, Kyle arrived at the bar.
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6: 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Partly cloudy skies with fog tonight with a slight chance for storms. Lows around 68, winds out of the west around 5 miles per hour. Chance for storms and foggy early tomorrow, high of 86. With Motown, the Beatles, and more, I'm weatherology meteorologist Ulua Lockwood in the Groove Weather Center. Right now, 73.

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1: 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Partly cloudy skies with fog tonight with a slight chance for storms. Lows around 68, winds out of the west around 5 miles per hour. Chance for storms and foggy early tomorrow, high of 86. With Motown, The Beatles, and more, I'm weatherology meteorologist Ulua Lockwood in the Groove Weather Center. Right now, it's 75 degrees.

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9: 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Partly cloudy skies with fog tonight with a slight chance for storms. Lows around 68, winds out of the west around 5 miles per hour. Chance for storms and foggy early tomorrow, high of 86. With Motown, the Beatles, and more, I'm weatherology meteorologist Ulua Lockwood in the Groove Weather Center. Currently, it's 72 degrees.

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1: ABC News, I'm Dave Packer. Severe downpours in the east leading to the cancellation of over 1,200 flights today and more than 7,000 delays. The last hour seen ground stops at Washington Reagan, New York's JFK, and LaGuardia. With a map over his shoulder reading, Making the Great Lakes Even Greater, President Trump signed an order in the Oval Office renaming Lake Ontario to Lake America within 30 days. It's the latest move in his trade war escalation with Canada.
2: Canada's Prime Minister Mark Carney noting the name of the lake dates back more than 400 years, adding this lake is called Lake Ontario today and forever. The lake borders New York, whose Governor Kathy Hochul bluntly rejected the president's new name, posting, New York won't be calling it that.
1: ABC's Mary Bruce. The death toll rising in Nepal following devastating flash flooding. Officials say at least 389 people have been confirmed killed, 1,300 still missing, among them 90 Americans. This is ABC News.
3: 2 hours ago, Kyle arrived at the bar.
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3: 30 minutes ago, Kyle got his friends another round of drinks.
4: Cheers!
3: 5 minutes ago, Kyle decided to drive home drunk. 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
3: A chain of events that began 2 hours ago is about to change Kyle's whole world. 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
6: 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Partly cloudy skies with fog tonight with a slight chance for storms. Lows around 68, winds out of the west around 5 miles per hour. Chance for storms and foggy early tomorrow, high of 86. With Motown, the Beatles, and more, I'm weatherology meteorologist Ulua Lockwood in the Groove Weather Center. Currently, it's 72 degrees.

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5: 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Partly cloudy skies with fog tonight with a slight chance for storms. Lows around 68, winds out of the west around 5 miles per hour. Chance for storms and foggy early tomorrow, high of 86. With Motown, the Beatles, and more, I'm weatherology meteorologist Laura Lockwood in the Groove Weather Center. Currently, it's 72 degrees.

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1: 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Partly cloudy skies with fog tonight with a slight chance for storms. Lows around 68, winds out of the west around 5 miles per hour. Chance for storms and foggy early tomorrow, high of 86. With Motown, the Beatles, and more, I'm weatherology meteorologist Laura Lockwood in the Groove Weather Center. Right now, it's 73 degrees.

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6: ABC News, I'm Dave Packer. President Trump escalating his trade war with Canada, signing an executive order renaming Lake Ontario to Lake America. The president in the Oval Office Thursday telling reporters that Canada had treated the U.S. unfairly.
7: People oftentimes, they'll ask me, who's the worst to deal with on trade? And I said, that's easy, Canada. They are the worst to trade, and they feel entitled, and just we can't have that.
6: The Justice Department just notified a D.C. District Court that the Kennedy Center will delay implementation of its board's resolution that would add President Trump's name to the facade of the plaza will not be effectuated before October 8th. The death toll rising in Nepal following devastating flash flooding. Officials say at least 389 people have been confirmed killed, more than 1,300 missing, and of those, 90 are Americans. And look up! There's a partial lunar eclipse underway until just after midnight Eastern Time. Best views in the East and parts of the Midwest. This is ABC News.
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11: 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Partly cloudy skies with fog tonight with a slight chance for storms. Lows around 68, winds out of the west around 5 miles per hour. Chance for storms and foggy early tomorrow, high of 86. With Motown, the Beatles, and more, I'm weatherology meteorologist Laura Lockwood in the Groove Weather Center. Right now, it's 73 degrees.

0: ladies and gentlemen. Yes, that's right. 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
1: 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Slight chance for storms, fog in spots overnight, otherwise partly cloudy skies. Lows dip down to about 67. Westerly winds around 5 miles per hour. With Motown, the Beatles, and more, I'm weatherology meteorologist Laura Lockwood in the Groove Weather Center. Currently 72.

I wonder if you'll answer tonight. 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
1: ABC News, I'm Dave Packer. President Trump taking his trade war with Canada to a new level.
2: We're going to be changing the name of Lake Ontario, effective immediately, to Lake America. That's going to take place right now as I sign the order.
1: The president also threatening to double tariffs on Canada-made cars and auto parts in January. A trekking group is among the more than 1,300 missing following the deadly flash flooding in Nepal. The group is associated with the Aisha Institute of Inner Sciences, which says 20 of the 77 people in the group were from the United States. The FBI says it's uncovered a sweeping cyber espionage campaign out of China that targeted some of America's most sensitive institutions. The defense resting its case in the murder trial of Dwayne Keefe D. Davis, the man accused of orchestrating the 1996 killing of rapper Tupac Shakur. Prosecutors say they will not call any rebuttal witnesses. Closing arguments will begin Monday. This is ABC News.
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4: 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With the freshest meats and produce on Memorial Avenue in Lynchburg. Slight chance for storms, fog in spots overnight, otherwise partly cloudy skies. Lows dip down to about 67. Westerly winds around 5 miles per hour. With Motown, the Beatles, and more, I'm weatherology meteorologist Allura Lockwood in the Groove Weather Center. Currently 72.

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1: 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Slight chance for storms, fog in spots overnight, otherwise partly cloudy skies. Lows dip down to about 67. Westerly winds around 5 miles per hour. With Motown, the Beatles, and more, I'm weatherology meteorologist Laura Lockwood in the Groove Weather Center. Right now, it's 71 degrees.
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1: ABC News, I'm Dave Packer. Emergency authorities in Nepal and China say at least 469 people have been confirmed killed in the massive flash flooding that ravaged the Nepal-Tibet border on Wednesday. Nepal Tourism Board saying that 66 Americans are among the missing. Jury deliberations resume Friday in the murder trial of Lindsay Clancy, the Massachusetts mother accused of strangling her three children in the family's Duxbury home in 2023. The Trump administration deported dozens of people to Haiti just days after a gang attack on the island nation saw nearly 50 people killed, another 50 kidnapped. Among those deported, Jay DeBullis.
2: Actually, I don't know anything about Haiti. I wasn't born here. I was born in Bahamas, and I've been living in the USA for about 20-something years.
1: A federal judge has again blocked a Trump administration rule that would give the Postal Service a greater role in overseeing mail-in voting, the decision likely to face another appeal. This is ABC News.
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4: 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Lows around 67 overnight under partly cloudy skies. Winds out of the east around 5 miles per hour. Cloudy skies with a few peaks of sun Friday. Chance for storms, highs around 88. With Motown, the Beatles, and more, I'm weatherology meteorologist Ulura Lockwood in the Groove Weather Center. Right now, it's 70 degrees.

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5: 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Lows around 67 overnight under partly cloudy skies, winds out of the east around 5 miles per hour. Cloudy skies with a few peaks of sun Friday, chance for storms, highs around 88. With Motown, the Beatles, and more, I'm weatherology meteorologist Laura Lockwood in the Groove Weather Center. Right now, it's 70 degrees.

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1: ABC News, I'm Dave Packer. President Trump taking his trade war with Canada to a new level.
2: We're going to be changing the name of Lake Ontario, effective immediately, to Lake America. That's going to take place right now as I sign the order.
1: The president also threatening to double tariffs on Canada-made cars and auto parts in January. A trekking group is among the more than 1,300 missing following the deadly flash flooding in Nepal. The group is associated with the Aisha Institute of Inner Sciences, which says 20 of the 77 people in the group were from the United States. The FBI says it's uncovered a sweeping cyber espionage campaign out of China that targeted some of America's most sensitive institutions. The defense resting its case in the murder trial of Dwayne Keefe D. Davis, the man accused of orchestrating the 1996 killing of rapper Tupac Shakur. Prosecutors say they will not call any rebuttal witnesses. Closing arguments will begin Monday. This is ABC News.
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4: 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Partly cloudy skies, overnight lows around 67. Southeast winds around 5 miles per hour. Mainly cloudy skies expected Friday. Chance for storms, highs around 88. With Motown, the Beatles, and more, I'm weatherology meteorologist Laura Lockwood in the Groove Weather Center. Currently 70.

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2: 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Partly cloudy skies, overnight lows around 67. Southeast winds around 5 miles per hour. Mainly cloudy skies expected Friday. Chance for storms, highs around 88. With Motown, The Beatles, and more, I'm weatherology meteorologist Laura Lockwood in the Groove Weather Center. Right now, it's 68 degrees.

downstairs.

But here's one thing you just can't tell. You don't know when, though. You never can tell when Joe Hinton will come back in town. But here's what I want.

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1: ABC News, I'm Dave Packer. Emergency authorities in Nepal and China say at least 469 people have been confirmed killed in the massive flash flooding that ravaged the Nepal-Tibet border on Wednesday. Nepal Tourism Board saying that 66 Americans are among the missing. Jury deliberations resume Friday in the murder trial of Lindsay Clancy, the Massachusetts mother accused of strangling her three children in the family's Duxbury home in 2023. The Trump administration deported dozens of people to Haiti just days after a gang attack on the island nation saw nearly 50 people killed, another 50 kidnapped. Among those deported, Jay DeBullis.
2: Actually, I don't know anything about Haiti. I wasn't born here. I was born in Bahamas, and I've been living in the USA for about 20-something years.
1: A federal judge has again blocked a Trump administration rule that would give the Postal Service a greater role in overseeing mail-in voting, the decision likely to face another appeal. This is ABC News.
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4: 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Mainly cleared with fog overnight with a low of 66. Southeast winds around 5 miles per hour. Chance for storms Friday. Highs level off around 89. Partly cloudy skies with fog at times early. With Motown, the Beatles, and more, I'm weatherology meteorologist Ulua Lockwood in the Groove Weather Center. Currently 68.

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1: 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Mainly cleared with fog overnight with a low of 66. Southeast winds around 5 miles per hour. Chance for storms Friday. Highs level off around 89. Partly cloudy skies with fog at times early. With Motown, the Beatles, and more, I'm weatherology meteorologist Ulura Lockwood in the Groove Weather Center. Right now, 66.

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1: ABC News, I'm Dave Packer. President Trump taking his trade war with Canada to a new level.
2: We're going to be changing the name of Lake Ontario, effective immediately, to Lake America. That's going to take place right now as I sign the order.
1: The president also threatening to double tariffs on Canada-made cars and auto parts in January. A trekking group is among the more than 1,300 missing following the deadly flash flooding in Nepal. The group is associated with the Aisha Institute of Inner Sciences, which says 20 of the 77 people in the group were from the United States. The FBI says it's uncovered a sweeping cyber espionage campaign out of China that targeted some of America's most sensitive institutions. The defense resting its case in the murder trial of Dwayne Keefe D. Davis, the man accused of orchestrating the 1996 killing of rapper Tupac Shakur. Prosecutors say they will not call any rebuttal witnesses. Closing arguments will begin Monday. This is ABC News.
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4: 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Mainly cleared with fog overnight with a low of 66. Southeast winds around 5 miles per hour. Chance for storms Friday. Highs level off around 89. Partly cloudy skies with fog at times early. With Motown, the Beatles, and more, I'm weatherology meteorologist Ulura Lockwood in the Groove Weather Center. Right now, 66.

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1: 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With the freshest meats and produce on Memorial Avenue in Lynchburg. Sunshine mixed with clouds at times, with fog and spots early today with a chance of thunderstorms. Daytime highs approaching 89. Northerly winds around 5 miles per hour. With Motown, the Beatles, and more, I'm weatherology meteorologist Laura Lockwood in the Groove Weather Center. Currently 67.

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4: 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Sunshine mixed with clouds at times, with fog and spots early today with a chance of thunderstorms. Daytime highs approaching 89. Northerly winds around 5 miles per hour. With Motown, the Beatles, and more, I'm weatherology meteorologist Allura Lockwood in the Groove Weather Center. Currently 67.
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1: ABC News, I'm Shiri Preston, hoping and praying for loved ones missing after the devastating mudslide and floods in Nepal. Dennis Patel's brother is one of the dozens of Americans still unaccounted for.
2: I know that when we see the videos of the devastation that has been done, it's very painful, but we are hopeful, we are positive, we are trying, we are praying for his safe return.
1: The death toll, nearly 500 people, but more than 1,000 are still missing. Weeks before ballots are expected to be mailed before the midterms, a federal judge once again blocking a Trump administration executive order that would give the Postal Service a greater role in overseeing mail-in voting. The FAA is said to be looking to fire two air traffic controllers who went home early before a deadly collision at LaGuardia Airport earlier this year. Canada says good luck changing the name of Lake Ontario like President Trump wants to. They say the lake has had that name for more than 400 years. This is ABC News.
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4: 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Sunshine mixed with clouds at times, with fog and spots early today, with a chance of thunderstorms. Daytime highs approaching 89. Northerly winds around 5 miles per hour. With Motown, The Beatles, and more, I'm weatherology meteorologist Laura Lockwood in the Groove Weather Center. Currently 64.

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0: The final Friday of August has arrived. My name is Kyle. Thanks so much for spending some of it with us. 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
2: 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Sunshine mixed with clouds at times, with fog and spots early today, with a chance of thunderstorms. Daytime highs approaching 89. Northerly winds around 5 miles per hour. With Motown, The Beatles, and more, I'm weatherology meteorologist Allura Lockwood in the Groove Weather Center. Currently 64.

0: Rain chances persist today in central Virginia. We'll get over to the Groove Weather Center to try to find out a little bit more. Probably mid-80s for a top temperature. Weekend forecast looking really good. Rain chances are low tomorrow and Sunday. Sunday will be warmer than tomorrow. We'll find out a lot more. We'll stay groovy with the best of Motown, the Beatles, more rock, more soul. More on the way next.
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2: 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Sunshine mixed with clouds at times, with fog and spots early today with a chance of thunderstorms. Daytime highs approaching 89. Northerly winds around 5 miles per hour. With Motown, the Beatles, and more, I'm weatherology meteorologist Ulura Lockwood in the Groove Weather Center. Currently 64.

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0: Rain chances persist today in central Virginia. We'll get over to the Groove Weather Center to try to find out a little bit more. Probably mid-80s for a top temperature. Weekend forecast looking really good. Rain chances are low tomorrow and Sunday. Sunday will be warmer than tomorrow. We'll find out a lot more. We'll stay groovy with the best of Motown, the Beatles, more rock, more soul. More on the way next. The heat, the rain, the sleet, the snow, all the tough elements your roof has got to stand up to in Central Virginia. 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
1: 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Sunshine mixed with clouds at times, with fog and spots early today with a chance of thunderstorms. Daytime highs approaching 89. Northerly winds around 5 miles per hour. With Motown, the Beatles, and more, I'm weatherology meteorologist Laura Lockwood in the Groove Weather Center. Currently, it's 63 degrees.

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Off the chimney.

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1: ABC News, I'm Sherry Preston. The search goes on for any survivors in the Nepal mudslide. It's an all-out mobilization effort. More than 9,000 Army, police, armed personnel deployed using bulldozers to dig people out of their homes, sniffer dogs searching the debris, helicopters also ferrying in supplies and pulling out survivors because so many roads and bridges have simply been washed away. Official death toll in Nepal, 538 people, more than 1,000 still missing. Amid trade disputes with China, President Trump signing an executive order renaming Lake Ontario Lake America. Canadian officials say Ontario has had that name for at least 400 years. Jurors in the Lindsay Clancy murder trial were resumed deliberations this morning. The Massachusetts mom is facing murder charges for killing her three small children 3 years ago. She says she did it in the midst of a bout with postpartum psychosis. This is ABC News.
2: This is
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4: 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Sunshine mixed with clouds at times, with fog and spots early today with a chance of thunderstorms. Daytime highs approaching 89. Northerly winds around 5 miles per hour. With Motown, The Beatles, and more, I'm weatherology meteorologist Ulura Lockwood in the Groove Weather Center. Currently, it's 63 degrees.

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0: 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It's just off Route 460 west of Lynchburg. And it's very convenient for everybody, even if you're not in Bedford County. You might want to think about popping over there. 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You know, my buddy Jimmy Martin, the A-plus barbershop, is over there on 460 inside the County Line Mini Mall. 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
2: 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Sunshine mixed with clouds at times, with fog and spots early today with a chance of thunderstorms. Daytime highs approaching 89. Northerly winds around 5 miles per hour. With Motown, The Beatles, and more, I'm weatherology meteorologist Laura Lockwood in the Groove Weather Center. Currently, it's 63 degrees.

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2: 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Sunshine mixed with clouds at times, with fog and spots early today with a chance of thunderstorms. Daytime highs approaching 89. Northerly winds around 5 miles per hour. With Motown, The Beatles, and more, I'm weatherology meteorologist Laura Lockwood in the Groove Weather Center. Currently, it's 63 degrees.

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Thank you so much for getting groovy with us this morning. We'll wrap up the month of August. We'll get you to September with a groovy pep in your step and a smile on your face.

You used to ride on a chrome horse with your diplomat, who carried on his shoulder a Siamese cat. Ain't it hard when you discover that?

0: 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It's just off Route 460 west of Lynchburg. 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
2: 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Chance of thunderstorms today, otherwise mainly cloudy skies expected. Daytime highs approaching 89, northerly winds around 5 miles per hour. Chance of thunderstorms tonight, lows around 66. With Motown, The Beatles, and more, I'm weatherology meteorologist Laura Lockwood in the Groove Weather Center. Currently 64.

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1: ABC News, I'm Sherry Preston. The death toll currently just under 500 in that deadly Nepal mudslide and flooding. As to those who survived, ABC's Britt Clinton in Kathmandu says
2: the hospital's now treating victims of this deadly disaster. The urgent recovery complicated by mountains of mud and debris as the search for dozens of Americans goes through the night here. The U.S. is sending a disaster response advisor plus $500,000 in aid.
1: About 40 million Americans were under flood advisories on Thursday. Parts of New Jersey just soaked with rain. Thousands of airline flights canceled. In the southeast, another day of extreme heat. Phoenix hitting 111. Overnight, another round in the fight over President Trump's EO restricting mail-in balloting. The judge has blocked the administration's new rule because it would be practically impossible for states to comply before the upcoming midterm elections. New Fed Chair Kevin Warsh will address the annual economic symposium in Jackson Hole, Wyoming today. Analysts hoping he gives a clearer signal on the economy. This is ABC News.
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4: 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Chance of thunderstorms today, otherwise mainly cloudy skies expected. Daytime highs approaching 89, northerly winds around 5 miles per hour. Chance of thunderstorms tonight, lows around 66. With Motown, The Beatles, and more, I'm weatherology meteorologist Aurora Lockwood in the Groove Weather Center. Currently 64.

0: 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Got a lot coming up next week, including Tuesday, September 1st, blood drives at the Good Volunteer Rescue Squad and also Madison Heights Baptist Church. 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
2: 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Chance of thunderstorms today, otherwise mainly cloudy skies expected. Daytime highs approaching 89, northerly winds around 5 miles per hour. Chance of thunderstorms tonight, lows around 66. With Motown, The Beatles, and more, I'm weatherology meteorologist Aurora Lockwood in the Groove Weather Center. Right now, 66.

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1: Feeling fine on a Friday? 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I'll be in tomorrow and Sunday morning. 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
2: 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Chance of thunderstorms today, otherwise mainly cloudy skies expected. Daytime highs approaching 89, northerly winds around 5 miles per hour. Chance of thunderstorms tonight, lows around 66. With Motown, The Beatles, and more, I'm weatherology meteorologist Laura Lockwood in the Groove Weather Center. Right now, it's 68 degrees.

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0: You've got Kyle behind the microphone this Friday morning. Can't wait to move and groove with you. We've made it to August the 28th. We've got rain chances again this afternoon and evening. Some folks will stay dry and dodge the storms. They could be, there could be some heavy downpours in there. Don't really think anybody's switching up their high school football schedule tonight, but we'll see. The Heritage Pioneers games will be on the groove this season again, but they don't get started till next weekend, Saturday, September 5th. So we'll talk about that, try to preview it for you, and you know we're going to play more and more groovy tunes this Friday morning and all weekend long. 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
1: 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Chance of thunderstorms today, otherwise mainly cloudy skies expected. Daytime highs approaching 89, northerly winds around 5 miles per hour. Chance of thunderstorms tonight, lows around 66. With Motown, the Beatles, and more, I'm weatherology meteorologist Laura Lockwood in the Groove Weather Center. Currently, it's 70 degrees.

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1: ABC News, I'm Sherry Preston. As search teams continue looking for survivors in Nepal, there are worries about possibly more flash flooding and mudslides like the one that killed over 500 people this week. ABC's Britt Clennett is in Kathmandu.
2: Helicopters have been whirring overhead, ferrying in supplies and pulling out survivors simply because so many roads and bridges have been washed away. American help is already rolling in, a pledge of $500,000, but this is a gigantic task hampered by monsoon rains and more warnings that landslides and floods could strike again.
1: Almost 1,000 people are still unaccounted for. Two LaGuardia air traffic controllers left work early on the night of the deadly collision between an Air Canada plane and an emergency vehicle earlier this year. Now, ABC News has learned the FAA wants the controllers fired. Two pilots were killed in the collision. Jury deliberations begin for another day in the Lindsay Clancy murder trial in Massachusetts. She killed her children but says she was suffering from postpartum psychosis at the time. This is ABC News.
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7: 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Chance for storms today, otherwise mainly cloudy. High temperatures reach up to 89, winds out of the north, around 5 miles per hour. Chance for storms tonight, lows dip down to about 66, partly cloudy skies. With Motown, the Beatles, and more, I'm weatherology meteorologist Laura Lockwood in the Groove Weather Center. Currently, it's 70 degrees.

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Here comes another one right now on the

around here just about midnight. She made me feel so good. I want to tell you, she made me feel all right. Comes walking down my street. Why don't you come up to my house? Knock upon my

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0: You've got Kyle behind the microphone this Friday morning. Can't wait to move and groove with you. We've made it to August the 28th. We've got rain chances again this afternoon and evening. Some folks will stay dry and dodge the storms. They could be, there could be some heavy downpours in there. Don't really think anybody's switching up their high school football schedule tonight, but we'll see. The Heritage Pioneers games will be on the groove this season again, but they don't get started till next weekend, Saturday, September 5th. 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
2: 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Chance for storms today, otherwise mainly cloudy. High temperatures reach up to 89, winds out of the north, around 5 miles per hour. Chance for storms tonight, lows dip down to about 66, partly cloudy skies. With Motown, the Beatles, and more, I'm weatherology meteorologist Laura Lockwood in the Groove Weather Center. Right now, 72.

0: The final Friday of August has arrived. My name is Kyle. Thanks so much for spending some of it with us. 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
2: 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Chance for storms today, otherwise mainly cloudy. High temperatures reach up to 89, winds out of the north, around 5 miles per hour. Chance for storms tonight, lows dip down to about 66, partly cloudy skies. With Motown, the Beatles, and more, I'm weatherology meteorologist Laura Lockwood in the Groove Weather Center. Right now, 72.

0: The legendary songs from the 50s, 60s, and 70s, they live on right here. It's 102.3 The Groove, WGVY.
1: We got it together, didn't we? Nobody but you.

rain chances persist today in central Virginia. We'll get over to the Groove Weather Center to try to find out a little bit more. Probably mid-80s for a top 10.

0: And soccer returns home tonight as Liberty hosts former ace Sun foe, Florida Gulf Coast. Game time's at 6 p.m. Admission is free to Osborne Stadium in Lynchburg. You can also watch on ESPN+. Flames Field Hockey opens its season today on the road. Number 8 Liberty visits Maine for a 12 noon game. The Lady Flames will face 15th-ranked UMass on Saturday at noon. The season also begins today for Lady Flames volleyball. Liberty meets Auburn at 10 a.m. in Day 1 of the East Tennessee State Classic. Liberty will also play Akron and ETSU on Saturday. And we're now just 8 days away from Flames football. Liberty opens the season at JMU on Saturday, September 5th.
1: 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Chance for storms today, otherwise cloudy skies with a few peaks of sun. Highs level off around 89, north winds 5 to 10 miles per hour. Partly cloudy skies tonight, chance of thunderstorms, lows level off around 66. With Motown, the Beatles, and more, I'm weatherology meteorologist Laura Lockwood in the Groove Weather Center. Right now, it's 73 degrees.

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1: ABC News, I'm Sherry Preston. The war in Iran going on for half a year now.
2: It's been 6 months since the U.S. and Israel launched massive strikes against Iran, wiping out its conventional military and killing more than 3,600 Iranians, according to human rights activists in Iran, including 165 people after an elementary school was struck, most of them children. All of this loss in a war the president said would be over in a matter of weeks.
1: ABC's Martha Raddatz. Thousands expected at a march on Washington today in support of voting rights. The Defend the Vote rally will take place at the Lincoln Memorial and coincides with President Trump's ongoing attempts to limit mail-in voting. In Nepal, the search for survivors from the devastating mudslide continues. The death toll more than 500. The Artemis II crew will receive the Congressional Space Medal of Honor today during a ceremony at the agency's Johnson Space Center in Houston. This is ABC News.
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4: 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Chance for storms today, otherwise cloudy skies with a few peaks of sun. Highs level off around 89, north winds 5 to 10 miles per hour. Partly cloudy skies tonight, chance of thunderstorms, lows level off around 66. With Motown, The Beatles, and more, I'm weatherology meteorologist Laura Lockwood in the Groove Weather Center. Right now, it's 73 degrees.

0: ladies and gentlemen. Yes, that's right. Elvis Presley.
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10: 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Chance for storms today, otherwise cloudy skies with a few peaks of sun. Highs level off around 89, north winds 5 to 10 miles per hour. Partly cloudy skies tonight, chance of thunderstorms, lows level off around 66. With Motown, The Beatles, and more, I'm weatherology meteorologist Laura Lockwood in the Groove Weather Center. Right now, 75.

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3: 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Chance for storms today, otherwise cloudy skies with a few peaks of sun. Highs level off around 89, north winds 5 to 10 miles per hour. Partly cloudy skies tonight, chance of thunderstorms, lows level off around 66. With Motown, the Beatles, and more, I'm weatherology meteorologist Laura Lockwood in the Groove Weather Center. Currently, it's 79 degrees.

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1: ABC News, I'm Sherry Preston. Jurors in the Lindsey Clancy murder trial are beginning their first full day of deliberations. Nine women and three men deciding whether the Massachusetts mom intentionally murdered her three children in 2023. Defense attorneys say she was suffering from postpartum psychosis at the time. ABC's Deborah Roberts is at the courthouse.
2: The judge in this case praised those jurors who have sat through 21 days of intense and often disturbing testimony, saying he's never seen one more focused on the facts. Well, now, of course, we'll see how long it takes them to sort them all out.
1: In Washington,
3: if I can show
1: thousands taking part in a rally at the Lincoln Memorial today, protesting voting rights they say have been stripped under President Trump. More than 300 people pulled from a hydraulic plant tunnel in Nepal. They were rescued after the mudslide that killed at least 500. The Congressional Space Medal of Honor being given to the crew of the Artemis II mission in Houston shortly. This is ABC News.
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1: 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Chance for storms today, otherwise cloudy skies with a few peaks of sun. Highs level off around 89, north winds 5 to 10 miles per hour. Partly cloudy skies tonight, chance of thunderstorms, lows level off around 66. With Motown, the Beatles, and more, I'm weatherology meteorologist Laura Lockwood in the Groove Weather Center. Currently, it's 79 degrees.

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4: 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Chance for storms today, otherwise cloudy skies with a few peaks of sun. Highs level off around 89, north winds 5 to 10 miles per hour. Partly cloudy skies tonight, chance of thunderstorms, lows level off around 66. With Motown, The Beatles, and more, I'm weatherology meteorologist Laura Lockwood in the Groove Weather Center. Right now, 81.

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1: ABC News, I'm Sherry Preston. About 90 Americans remain unaccounted for after the catastrophic flooding that killed hundreds in Nepal. About 300 people were rescued from a hydraulic plant tunnel today, caked in mud. 584 people were killed. That's the death toll. Nearly 2,400 are still missing. Fed Chair Kevin Warsh telling the Fed's annual conference in Jackson Hole, Wyoming, that it's the Fed's main job to bring down inflation. And although he didn't say it directly, he did indicate interest rates may go up to do that.
2: He said that the Fed needs to be confident that inflation is moving back towards where it wants to be. In other words, the prices are going back in line where they want, not so high. And otherwise, the Fed has work to do. Now, that might sound a little bit veiled, but what he's basically saying there is that the Fed needs to highlight inflation, needs to focus on using its tools to bring prices down more than anything else right now.
1: 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Today marks 6 months since the war with Iran began. 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
4: 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Chance for storms today, otherwise cloudy skies with a few peaks of sun. Highs level off around 89, north winds 5 to 10 miles per hour. Partly cloudy skies tonight, chance of thunderstorms, lows level off around 66. With Motown, the Beatles, and more, I'm weatherology meteorologist Laura Lockwood in the Groove Weather Center. 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
3: 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Chance of thunderstorms this afternoon. Otherwise, mainly cloudy skies. Highs level off around 89. Northerly winds 5 to 10 miles per hour. Chance of thunderstorms tonight. Lows level off around 66. Partly cloudy. With Motown, the Beatles, and more, I'm weatherology meteorologist Laura Lockwood in the Groove Weather Center. Right now, it's 83 degrees.

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1: ABC News, I'm Mike Dubusky. Kevin Warsh, the new chairman of the Federal Reserve, pledging to tamp down on inflation at a speech in Jackson Hole, Wyoming today.
2: We must be confident that underlying inflation is moving to our objective, clearly and at sufficient speed. Otherwise, we have work to do. That's our job, that's our mandate, and that's our charge to keep.
1: Warsh not calling for additional interest rate hikes, however. Meanwhile, the Bureau of Labor Statistics is updating some jobs numbers, now saying that the U.S. economy added 79,000 fewer jobs between March of 2025 and March of this year. In Nepal, the search for nearly 2,500 missing flood victims continues after devastating flash flooding swept through the Himalayas region earlier this week. Authorities there now say 579 people in Nepal are dead. Five more people are dead in China. This is ABC News.
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4: 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Chance of thunderstorms this afternoon. Otherwise, mainly cloudy skies. Highs level off around 89. Northerly winds 5 to 10 miles per hour. Chance of thunderstorms tonight. Lows level off around 66. Partly cloudy. With Motown, The Beatles, and more. I'm weatherology meteorologist Laura Lockwood in the Groove Weather Center. Currently, it's 84 degrees.

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1: 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Chance of thunderstorms this afternoon. Otherwise, mainly cloudy skies. Highs level off around 89. Northerly winds 5 to 10 miles per hour. Chance of thunderstorms tonight. Lows level off around 66. Partly cloudy. With Motown, The Beatles, and more, I'm weatherology meteorologist Laura Lockwood in the Groove Weather Center. Currently, it's 84 degrees.

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4: ABC News, I'm Mike Dabusky. The death toll in Nepal is mounting as rescuers continue to sift through the debris from Wednesday's devastating flooding, now standing at 579. ABC's Tom Sufi Burridge.
5: An important update from Nepalese officials, I think, which gives a clearer sense of the scale of this disaster, because the number of missing people in Nepal has jumped up to just short of 2,000 people. The previous official estimate was about 1,000 people, so half of that. So really, I think we're still getting a sense of the scale of this tragedy.
4: Five more people are confirmed dead from those floods in China. For a second time, a federal judge has rejected President Trump's attempt to move his criminal hush money case into federal court, where his conviction could be erased. Trump was convicted on 34 counts of falsifying business records related to a $130,000 hush money payment to Stormy Daniels. And it's day two of jury deliberations in the Lindsey Clancy trial. This is ABC News.
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7: 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Chance of thunderstorms this afternoon. Otherwise, mainly cloudy skies. Highs level off around 89. Northerly winds 5 to 10 miles per hour. Chance of thunderstorms tonight. Lows level off around 66. Partly cloudy. With Motown, The Beatles, and more, I'm weatherology meteorologist Laura Lockwood in the Groove Weather Center. Currently 86.

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1: 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Chance of thunderstorms this afternoon. Otherwise, mainly cloudy skies. Highs level off around 89. Northerly winds 5 to 10 miles per hour. Chance of thunderstorms tonight. Lows level off around 66. Partly cloudy. With Motown, The Beatles, and more, I'm weatherology meteorologist Laura Lockwood in the Groove Weather Center. Right now, 88.

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1: ABC News, I'm Mike Dubusky. The death toll in Nepal is mounting as rescuers continue to sift through the debris from Wednesday's devastating flooding, now standing at 579. ABC's Tom Sufi Burridge.
2: An important update from Nepalese officials, I think, which gives a clearer sense of the scale of this disaster, because the number of missing people in Nepal has jumped up to just short of 2,000 people. The previous official estimate was about 1,000 people, so half of that. So really, I think we're still getting a sense of the scale of this tragedy.
1: Five more people are confirmed dead from those floods in China. For a second time, a federal judge has rejected President Trump's attempt to move his criminal hush money case into federal court, where his conviction could be erased. Trump was convicted on 34 counts of falsifying business records related to a $130,000 hush money payment to Stormy Daniels. And it's day two of jury deliberations in the Lindsey Clancy trial. This is ABC News.
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4: 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Chance of thunderstorms this afternoon. Otherwise, mainly cloudy skies. Highs level off around 89. Northerly winds 5 to 10 miles per hour. Chance of thunderstorms tonight. Lows level off around 66. Partly cloudy. With Motown, The Beatles, and more, I'm weatherology meteorologist Laura Lockwood in the Groove Weather Center. Currently, it's 88 degrees.

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9: 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Mainly cloudy this afternoon with a chance for storms. High of 89. North winds 5 to 10 miles per hour. Chance for storms tonight. Lows dip down to about 66. Partly cloudy skies. With Motown, the Beatles, and more, I'm weatherology meteorologist Ulua Lockwood in the Groove Weather Center. Currently 88.

0: afternoon right here on the big 102.3 The Groove. Want you to come on, let's get it home on time, what you say?
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0: I hate to say it, but, you know, I always say back to school. Oh, I said back to school. Oh, naughty word. Okay. Okay. 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And you too. 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
1: ABC News, I'm Mike Dubusky. All eyes are on a courthouse in Massachusetts right now, where day two of jury deliberations are underway in the trial of Lindsay Clancy. She's charged with murdering her three children in 2023 by strangulation. Her lawyers have said she was suffering from postpartum psychosis. Tens of thousands of people are participating in a Defend the Vote march in Washington, D.C. right now, organized by the Reverend Al Sharpton's National Action Network. Vermont Senator Bernie Sanders taking aim at the Trump administration while at the event.
2: Today we have a president who, along with the Supreme Court members he appointed, is carrying out the most significant assault on voting rights since segregation, targeting virtually every aspect of the electoral system.
1: Meanwhile, President Trump awarding the crew of the Artemis II mission Congressional Space Medals of Honor today. This is ABC News.
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1: 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Mainly cloudy this afternoon with a chance for storms. High of 89. North winds 5 to 10 miles per hour. Chance for storms tonight. Lows dip down to about 66. Partly cloudy skies. With Motown, the Beatles, and more, I'm weatherology meteorologist Ulua Lockwood in the Groove Weather Center. Currently, it's 86 degrees.

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4: 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Partly cloudy tonight with a chance for storms. Lows level off around 66. Winds out of the northeast around 5 miles per hour. Highs level off around 87. Tomorrow, mainly cloudy skies. With Motown, the Beatles, and more, I'm weatherology meteorologist Laura Lockwood in the Groove Weather Center. Right now, it's 86 degrees.

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0: Hey, this is Mad Lad. Got your football schedule for Heritage High School in front of me. 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For home games, look out. September 25th, Rustburg. October 16th, Amherst. October 23rd, Liberty. November the 6th, Jefferson Forest. That's our home game schedule for Heritage High School. A reminder from the Groove.
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0: 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Like what's happening? 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Get 'em, man. Like hip.
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2: ABC News, I'm Mike Dubusky. Still no verdict in the Lindsey Clancy trial, with jurors told to go home for the weekend after 2 days of deliberations so far. Her defense team had been arguing Clancy was not in her right mind due to postpartum psychosis when she killed her three children in 2023. The death toll in Nepal is mounting, with now at least 580 people confirmed dead from this week's flash flooding. Vikram Ravi says his parents were on a spiritual pilgrimage in the area when the floodwaters raged through. He tells ABC News they're now safe.
3: They were just crossing over, and I believe they just happened to be in an elevated location. Like, it's pure luck or a pure miracle, because their bus, which is slightly lowered, got completely swept away and was almost devastated. It was one of the two buses, I believe, in their specific cohort for this journey that survived.
2: And after a court blocked the president's executive order on mail-in voting from taking effect, the White House is now appealing that ruling. This is ABC News.
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6: 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Partly cloudy tonight with a chance for storms. Lows level off around 66. Winds out of the northeast around 5 miles per hour. Highs level off around 87. Tomorrow, mainly cloudy skies. With Motown, The Beatles, and more, I'm weatherology meteorologist Laura Lockwood in the Groove Weather Center. Right now, it's 86 degrees.
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8: 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Partly cloudy tonight with a chance for storms. Lows level off around 66. Winds out of the northeast around 5 miles per hour. Highs level off around 87. Tomorrow, mainly cloudy skies. With Motown, the Beatles, and more, I'm weatherology meteorologist Laura Lockwood in the Groove Weather Center. Currently 84.

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0: Hey, this is Mad Lad from The Groove. How you doing out there? What's happening? Let's get you home on time. But listen, watch out for those school buses out there, because my kids are, they're new. They're going to a new grade. They don't know which way they're going. So be sure and drive with care in case you're out there. And don't forget now, do not pass or stop school bus, okay? This reminder from The Groove.
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2: For this Friday, August 28th, 2026, I'm Nick Pierce. Starting with women's soccer, from Thursday night, Liberty falls at Pitt 1-0. The Lady Flames are now 2-2-1. Liberty's back at home against Charlotte on Sunday at 1 o'clock. Flames men's soccer returns home tonight as Liberty hosts former A's Sun foe, Florida Gulf Coast. Game time's at 6 p.m. Admission is free to Osborne Stadium in Lynchburg. You can also watch on ESPN+. Flames field hockey opens its season today on the road. Number 8 Liberty visits Maine for a 12 noon game. The Lady Flames will face 15th ranked UMass on Saturday at noon. The season also begins today for Lady Flames volleyball. Liberty meets Auburn at 10 a.m. in day one of the East Tennessee State Classic. Liberty will also play Akron and ETSU on Saturday. And we're now just 8 days away from Flames football. Liberty opens the season at JMU on Saturday, September 5th.
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4: 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Partly cloudy tonight with a chance for storms. Lows level off around 66. Winds out of the northeast around 5 miles per hour. Highs level off around 87. Tomorrow, mainly cloudy skies. With Motown, the Beatles, and more. I'm weatherology meteorologist Laura Lockwood in the Groove Weather Center. Currently 84.

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1: ABC News, I'm Mike Dubusky. Deliberations resume on Monday in the case of Lindsey Clancy after jurors didn't reach a verdict today. ABC's Deborah Roberts with more on the case of the Massachusetts mom who's admitted to killing her three children.
2: State prosecutors arguing that Clancy, a labor and delivery nurse, was in full control.
3: It was a horrible choice, and it's a choice that we don't want to think about that a mother could make, because that doesn't make us feel safe or comfortable in this world, but it's a choice she made.
2: But Clancy's defense lawyer, animated at times, blaming the horrible crime on her fragile mental state, exacerbated by over-medication, showing images of a once happy family next to Clancy's graphic hospital photos after a subsequent suicide attempt left her paralyzed.
1: Three students were stabbed at a high school outside El Paso, Texas this morning. The victims are in stable condition, and a suspect is in custody, authorities say. All of them are 14 years old. This is ABC News.
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6: 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Partly cloudy tonight with a chance for storms. Lows level off around 66. Winds out of the northeast around 5 miles per hour. Highs level off around 87. Tomorrow, mainly cloudy skies. With Motown, The Beatles, and more, I'm weatherology meteorologist Laura Lockwood in the Groove Weather Center. Currently 84.

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1: 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Partly cloudy tonight with a chance for storms. Lows level off around 66. Winds out of the northeast around 5 miles per hour. Highs level off around 87. Tomorrow, mainly cloudy skies. With Motown, The Beatles, and more. I'm weatherology meteorologist Laura Lockwood in The Groove Weather Center. Right now, 85.

0: This is Mad Lad on the Groove. How you doing? Let's get you home on time. But be sure and watch out for my big yellows out there. That's right. My EV buses, my diesel buses, and all of them out there. They got my kids on there. Let's get them home on time, okay? Okay. Drive with care in case you're out there. This reminder from the Groove.
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time now for Community Calendar, a public service presentation of The Groove. Hey, look out. This month, a lot of things are going on at the Jones Memorial Library on Memorial Avenue right here in Lynchburg. Hey, there's a lot of construction going on, but you can still check out these places elsewhere, okay? Nonfiction Book Group is going on Wednesday, August 26th. Mark it on your calendar, 10:30 a.m. at Westminster Canterbury. The Nonfiction Book Group meets 5 times a year. That's right. More information, you'll be sure and contact your Jones Memorial Library. 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
1: Hey, this is Mad Lad for all my school kids out there. 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Everybody watch out for each other. It's great day. Hey, let's get you home on time. 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

0: is Badland. I've been here, I gotta disappear. That's it for me, the LAD. I've been your host, now I gotta make like Casper the Friendly Ghost. Hey, you be sure and tune me in next time, 3 to 7, right here on The Groove.
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2: ABC News, I'm Mike Dubusky. Jury deliberations resume on Monday in the trial of Lindsay Clancy. Jurors were sent home this afternoon after not arriving at a verdict in that case. She is accused of killing her three children in 2023. The death toll continues to mount after devastating flooding in Nepal this week. Vikram Ravi says his parents were on a spiritual pilgrimage in the area and were near the Nepal-Tibet border when the floodwaters started coming through. He tells ABC News they're now safe.
3: This will be an extremely spiritual and honestly a secretive journey because it's about their connection with God. But obviously things went south. Shiva has been very important, especially to my mom. She's every Indian family or Hindu family per se.

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1: 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Lows dip down to about 66 tonight under mainly cloudy skies with a slight chance of rain showers. Northeast winds around 5 miles per hour. Mainly cloudy tomorrow, highs level off around 86. With Motown, the Beatles, and more, I'm weatherology meteorologist Ulua Lockwood in the Groove Weather Center. Currently 84.

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1: 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Lows dip down to about 66 tonight under mainly cloudy skies with a slight chance of rain showers, northeast winds around 5 miles per hour. Mainly cloudy tomorrow, highs level off around 86. With Motown, The Beatles, and more, I'm weatherology meteorologist Ulua Lockwood in the Groove Weather Center. Right now, 82.

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12: Groove Weather is brought to you by F&L Market, with the freshest meats and produce on Memorial Avenue in Lynchburg. Lows dip down to about 66 tonight under mainly cloudy skies with a slight chance of rain showers. Northeast winds around 5 miles per hour. Mainly cloudy tomorrow. Highs level up around 86. With Motown, the Beatles, and more, I'm weatherology meteorologist Ulua Lockwood in the Groove Weather Center. Right now, 82.

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0: and gentlemen. 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Elvis Presley.
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1: ABC News, I'm Dave Packer. Today marks 6 months since the start of the war in Iran, a war President Trump said would be over in weeks. ABC's Martha Raddatz.
2: Iran, of course, is still firing at ships. The president on Thursday once again insisting Iran is feeling the pressure after his warning of devastating economic sanctions on the regime. But so far, the Iranians have shown nothing but defiance.
1: A desperate search for survivors continued today in Nepal, as officials say the death toll has reached 543. And that could soon be rising. Nepalese officials now believe that close to 2,000 people are missing. The jury has been sent home as deliberations continue in the Lindsay Clancy murder trial. The Massachusetts mother acknowledging that she killed her three children, but claims she's not criminally responsible because she was suffering from postpartum psychosis. Demonstrators and activists marching on Washington, D.C. today for a rally marking the 63rd anniversary of Dr. Martin Luther King Jr.'s iconic I Have a Dream speech. This is ABC News.
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